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1: 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Do you like to eat? 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So pink lemonade marinade is trending on TikTok. People are marinating their chicken in Minute Maid frozen pink lemonade. 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

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Hot 96.7 and Sherrill Tire and Auto Service want to celebrate them with Teacher of the Month. It's back, and we're looking to highlight new teachers in the central Wisconsin area. They make math actually make sense. Turn a bad day into a good one. Stay late to help a student. And somehow survive a classroom full of chaos every single day. Who made a difference in your life? Who's the teacher your kids can't stop talking about? Who deserves a giant thank you? Tell us who they are.

0: 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Cause I feel way too fast.
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tonight, we'll see mostly cloudy skies, giving way to partly cloudy skies by early Tuesday morning. Temperatures are expected to dip into the low 40s and even the upper 30s for some as we get into early Tuesday morning. From there, we should recover pretty quickly. Skies will become mostly sunny. We'll see temperatures back in the mid-60s, so a little bit warmer than what we saw today. We're expected to remain dry through most of the next week with our next rain chance, not until next weekend. From the WSAW News Channel 7 studio, I'm Priscilla, meteorologist Emily Murray.

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0: Harvest Fest is coming to the 400 block in downtown Wausau on Saturday, October 3rd from 11 a.m. to 1 p.m. There will be 1,400 free pumpkins for kids 12 and under, along with pumpkin decorating, face painting, fall crafts, a petting zoo, food vendors, downtown business trick-or-treating, and so much more. 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

Overnight tonight, we'll see mostly cloudy skies, giving way to partly cloudy skies by early Tuesday morning. Temperatures are expected to dip into the low 40s and even the upper 30s for some as we get into early Tuesday morning. From there, we should recover pretty quickly. Skies will become mostly sunny. We'll see temperatures back in the mid-60s, so a little bit warmer than what we saw today. We're expected to remain dry through most of the next week, with our next rain chance not until next weekend. From the WSAW News Channel 7 studio, I'm Bridget Whitney-Rolgus, and I'm Murray.

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3: Dave, I asked him for this.

Overnight tonight, we'll see mostly cloudy skies, giving way to partly cloudy skies by early Tuesday morning. Temperatures are expected to dip into the low 40s and even the upper 30s for some as we get into early Tuesday morning. From there, we should recover pretty quickly. Skies will become mostly sunny. We'll see temperatures back in the mid-60s, so a little bit warmer than what we saw today. We're expected to remain dry through most of the next week, with our next rain chance not until next weekend. 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
2: Hunting weather. Overnight tonight, we'll see mostly cloudy skies, giving way to partly cloudy skies by early Tuesday morning. Temperatures are expected to dip into the low 40s and even the upper 30s for some as we get into early Tuesday morning. From there, we should recover pretty quickly. Skies will become mostly sunny. We'll see temperatures back in the mid-60s, so a little bit warmer than what we saw today. We're expected to remain dry through most of the next week, with our next rain chance not until next weekend. From the WSAW News Channel 7 studio, I'm Crystal Whitney, meteorologist Emily Rose. We'll

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6: 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Am I lost or found? 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

hours are possible as we continue overnight, but chances are most of us will remain dry. Patchy frost is possible in the North Woods tonight, but more central Wisconsin is not expected to see any frost. Temperatures will be a bit cooler though tonight, with overnight lows in the low 40s and even into the upper 30s for some. Tomorrow is expected to be a little bit warmer than what we saw Monday, temperatures landing in the mid 60s. From the WS

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1: Too much. 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

happy first day of fall, y'all. Waking up to those colder temperatures. We will see temps around 64, decreasing clouds today. Tomorrow, sunny, so we do have that to look forward to. But just want to say good morning and happy fall. We'll get this day started. And don't forget, second day of qualifying for Beaches and Besties with Hot 96.7. 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Good morning.

0: Hot 96.7. Highs around 60 today. It's going to feel like a fall day. Happy fall, y'all! That's what I've been saying all morning. I'm sorry. I know. We will start the More Music Morning Show coming up in about 15 minutes. And don't forget, another keyword, another chance to win Beaches and Besties on Hot 96.7. 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
7: Cloudy skies initially on your Tuesday morning, but quickly becoming more sunny as the day progresses, and a high of 63 this afternoon, cooling off to about 40 degrees tonight. We do have another chance for frost up in the Northwoods, but it is not expected in communities around Highway 29 or Highway 10. 66 for the high on Wednesday with our brightest day of the week, mainly sunny skies. Clouds returning for Thursday, along with the potential for an isolated shower or two. 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
0: Whenever.

Okay, too much? Yeah, let's calm it down for 6 o'clock in the morning. Good morning, friends. Okay, celebrating fall, how to do it according to the internet. Some of these kind of boring, but we'll talk about it. Maybe you have one. We'll do your history lesson. And there's 2 secret Snoopy fraps at Starbucks. I will give you details on that coming up with some trending news. We will have another qualifier for the Beaches and Besties with Hot 96.7. Next keyword coming up at 7. You can get in on that bonus chance. 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We will see the sun. Highs around 63 today. So we will warm up a little for the first day of fall. Right now, paper money. Good morning.

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2: Good morning. So Krispy Kreme adding a Churro Donut Dots to its fall menu. Each order includes 8 cinnamon and sugar-coated bites. Made with the chain's light, airy dough, the treats come with Dolce dipping sauce. Massachusetts man suing the makers of Ozempic because allegedly it's made him permanently blind. Ed Gillen reportedly woke up with a speck in his vision last spring that resulted in complete blindness after taking the weight loss drug for 1 year. He says his girlfriend of 14 years ended their relationship after he lost his vision. A fundraiser has been set up to help him rebuild his life after he was forced to quit his job as a state highway worker and a volunteer softball coach. His lawsuit alleges that the total blindness was never disclosed as a possible side effect. Two Wendy's employees were recently arrested after breaking into a car in a McDonald's parking lot in Georgia. The men were wearing their Wendy's uniform when they broke into the vehicle. A McDonald's employee saw the break-in and spotted the suspects running away with his backpack. He recognized one suspect, but that because that man had applied for a job at the McDonald's a few weeks earlier. And a corner store in Maine going viral because they have a Coca-Cola vending machine that dispenses a free drink when customers hug it. Coca-Cola loaned the interactive machine to the store for their customers' appreciation day. The general manager said the event was intended to help regular customers dealing with the rising everyday expenses. Tesla has reopened reservations for its Roadster. New customers must pay a $5,000 reservation fee and then send another $45,000 by wire transfer within 10 days. The Roadster expected to cost $200,000. Top speeds at 250 to a 620-mile range and a 0 to 60 in under 2 seconds. And Starbucks has launched two secret peanuts-inspired frappuccinos. The Charlie Brown Mocha Frappuccino is the pumpkin cream frappuccino with mocha drizzle. And the pumpkin cream cold foam, the Snoopy Cookie Frappuccino, combines vanilla bean frappuccino, white chocolate mocha sauce, pumpkin cream cold foam, and cookie crumbles. Today, first day of fall, National White Chocolate Day, Ice Cream Cone Day, Hobbit Day, Elephant Appreciation Day, and National Eat Local Day. That's some trending news for you on Hot 96.7. 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

0: Cloudy skies initially on your Tuesday morning, but quickly becoming more sunny as the day progresses, and a high of 63 this afternoon, cooling off to about 40 degrees tonight. We do have another chance for frost up in the Northwoods, but it is not expected in communities around Highway 29 or Highway 10. 66 for the high on Wednesday with our brightest day of the week, mainly sunny skies. Clouds returning for Thursday, along with the potential for an isolated shower or two. From the WCW News Channel 7 studio, First Alert meteorologist Spencer Berman.
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Good morning. It's Corey with Kay. First day of fall, and we're waking up to chilly temps, which is okay. Keep in mind, Harvest Fest coming up next weekend, October 3rd. 1,400 free pumpkins for kids 12 and under, along with pumpkin decorating, face painting, fall crafts, the petting zoo, food vendors, downtown business, trick-or-treating, and more. 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So how are you celebrating fall and the autumn equinox? You go to a pumpkin patch, go apple picking, etc. Well, according to the internet, these are some of the things you should do. Reflect and release. Autumn feels like a fresh start, but to embark on a new chapter, you must be willing to turn the page. Number two, cook a warm autumn meal, which is fair. Okay, soups, right? It's soup day. That's what today should be. The little holidays that we always talk about, soup day, but whatever. Connect with nature, spice up your surroundings, and practice gratitude. Those are the five things that you could celebrate autumn, according to a therapist. This therapist's name is... I'm not seeing it at the moment. Once I find it... Oh, Kat. Gassetti. How are you celebrating fall? What are you doing? 715-345-0967. Call or text. Get a hold of me in the talk and text line. Here's Post.

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Good morning. It's Corey with Kay. Thank you for hanging out with me on your Tuesday, first day of fall. Beaches and besties could be yours. Do not miss out. 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Your next keyword coming up at 7. And you get to pick the location. Daytona, Hilton Head, Panama City, Corpus Christi, Virginia Beach, Gulf Shores. 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But the first day being fall today, how are you celebrating? One therapist says there are some things you should do. 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Are we into apples, pumpkins, cinnamon? What's our flavor? So I'll be honest. Love me an apple pie, but when it comes to apple drinks, don't sign me up. I don't mind apple cider, just a little bit, but hot? Nope, not going to do it. In my coffee? Mm-mm. Sooner though, I could get down with. What are we doing to celebrate fall? Off the talking text line, the chairlift rides. Okay. I've never done that yet. I want to, but I'm kind of scared of heights. So, But first day of fall, how are we celebrating? Call or text 715-345-0967. I want to hear from you. Here's Olivia Rodrigo. Good morning.

Hot 96.7, good morning. It's Corey with K. Coming up, we will do your history lesson, things you may not have remembered about the 22nd day of September. Here's Meek. Good morning.

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1: Good morning. 38 days left till Halloween. We got 65 days left till Thanksgiving, 94 days left till Christmas. Things you may not have remembered about the 22nd day of September. 1789, the U.S. Post Office was established by Congress. 1903, the ice cream cone was invented. 1964, Fiddler on the Roof made its Broadway musical debut. 1964, The Man from UNCLE, Uncle, premiered on NBC. 1976, Charlie's Angels premiered. 1979, Eagles star Joe Walsh announced he was running for president. On the seat, 1986, Elf made its debut. 1987, Full House premiered. 1989, ABC debuted TGIF from 8 p.m. to 10 p.m. New programming blocks came out with from Full House, Family Matters, Perfect Strangers, etc. 1989 as well, Baywatch debuted on NBC. 1994, Friends premiered. 1995, Time Warner struck a $7.5 million deal to buy Turner Broadcasting System. 2003, we were introduced to William Hung when he did his bad rendition of Ricky Martin's hit Spanx. 2004, Lost premiered. On this date in 2010, Fox introduced Randy Jackson, Steven Tyler, and J-Lo as the new judges of American Idol. And on this date in 2015, the Happy Birthday copyright was ruled invalid, which put the song in public domain. So there you go, some things you probably didn't remember about today. Coming up just after 7, I will have your next keyword for Beaches and Besties. We will get a check on hot headlines, check on this weather, and more. Good morning.

0: start.
1: Good morning. Refinery issues have driven gas prices higher across the Great Lakes. Patrick DeHaan from GasBuddy.com reports the conflict in Iran and the Gulf, continued strikes on Russian refineries, as well as slowdowns in gas production.

0: 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WHPQ Whiting.
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1: 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Good luck. Coming up, which show could you watch over and over again? Reddit has asked this question. There's a little more details to it, and people have answered. So we'll talk about it coming up this morning. Kindergartners learning how to ride their bikes in gym class now. I'll give you details on that. Coming up, we will see that sun today. Highs around 63. Again, it is a keyword hour for Beaches and Besties. Day two of qualifying, and you could be the next qualifier. Hit HIT. Text it 715-345-0967. Hit this hour's keyword. Good luck.

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1: What's trending?
2: Good morning. So six major airports were thrown into chaos yesterday after Amtrak construction crews accidentally severed a cable. The mistake caused hundreds of flights to be grounded and canceled because of the outage. Thousands of travelers were left in a lurch due to widespread delays as dozens of planes were left idling on the runway. Oops. Children of Kimberly K. Moore, of Detroit, recently opened a body bag, oh my god, before their mother's viewing, found a different woman inside. Oh, okay, so a woman named Bianca Robinson noticed that the woman didn't have a mole on her toe and said, "This is not my mama, sir." The family said the woman was wearing their mother's dress, hair, and makeup. The funeral home staff told them their mother may have been cremated after her toe tag apparently fell off during an identification mix-up. Why would you go through with it then? Oh, my God. The family could not hold the planned viewing or the funeral. The family does not have their mother's ashes. The funeral home has launched an internal review. Oh, that poor family. Three tourists looking for a dramatic photo recently became stranded in a remote Lost Boy beach in Oregon. The rising tide swallowed the whole route back through the steep rocky path and sea cave. One tourist reached 911 through a satellite connection because there was no cell service. A drone found the group waiting on a sinking beach. Where they had arranged sticks that spelled SOS. The tourists were cold and wet when rescuers found them. The restaurant and pop-up concept BJ Novak has teamed up with General Mills to turn seven classic cereals into dessert and drinks. The Lucky Charm Taco Frio features a vanilla waffle shell filled with cereal, milk, ice cream, marshmallow fluff, rainbow marshmallows, and white chocolate crunch. Other creations will include Cinnamon Toast Crunch Tiramisu, Reese's Puff Cheerios, and a Cookie Crisp ice cream sandwich. Kindergartners now learning how to ride bikes during gym class. The eight-lesson course began with students walking and getting comfortable on properly fitted bikes before progressing to a balance and riding with pedals. The lesson also worked on balance, core stability, sequencing, body awareness, and handling frustration after falling. Celebrating a birthday today, happy birthday. You celebrate it with these celebrities. Jesse Murph turns 22, Bonnie Hunt, 65, Scott Baio turns 66, and Joan Jett, 68. That's some trending news for you on Hot 96.7. Good morning.
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2: Central Wisconsin weather.
3: Cloudy skies initially on your Tuesday morning, but quickly becoming more sunny as the day progresses, and a high of 63 this afternoon, cooling off to about 40 degrees tonight. We do have another chance for frost up in the Northwoods, but it is not expected in communities around Highway 29 or Highway 10. 66 for the high on Wednesday with our brightest day of the week, mainly sunny skies. Clouds returning for Thursday, along with the potential for an isolated shower or two. From the WCW News Channel 7 studio, First Alert Meteorologist Beth Furman.
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Hot 96.7. Good morning. It's Corey with a K. Did you get that keyword in for Beaches and Besties? Keyword is HIT. H-I-T. HIT. Text that to 715-345-0967. You have until 8 o'clock to get your keyword in, so please do not text and drive. But HIT. H-I-T. This hour's keyword. Get that in. So I want to talk to you about watching the same show, your comfort show, essentially. What show would it be? So Reddit, a Redditor posted this, and it went viral. You get $1 million, but you have to watch every episode of a TV show 10 times. What show are you picking? 715-345-0967. Some answers do include Psych, Band of Brothers, Always Sunny in Philadelphia, Bluey, been there, done that, Freaks and Geeks, because I think that's only one season. One season. So that one makes sense. That one makes a lot of sense. You don't want to pick something that has like 20 seasons. So for you, which show would it be? 715-345-0967. You get $1 million, but you have to rewatch every episode of a TV show 10 times. Which show are you picking? Okay, call or text. I'll give you some answers from you guys. I want to hear from you. $1 million, but you have to rewatch a show 10 times. Which show are you picking? 715-345-0967. It's Teddy Swims. Good morning.

Hot 96.7. Good morning. It's Corey with Kay. Happy first day of fall. Keyword hour. Hit. H-I-T. This hour's keyword. Hit. H-I-T. Text that to 715-345-0967. So Reddit asked and the internet answered, you get $1 million, but you have to watch every episode of one TV show 10 times. What are you picking? I want to know for you guys, 715-345-0967. I did get The Office. I did get Bob's Burgers. I have to be honest, I haven't seen any of those. Like, I've seen, like, little pieces of them, but to, like, actually sit down and watch them. Did get a text message for Friends. You and Kim Carr would be friends. I think for me, if I had to pick one, is Bones. Sign me up for that. I could do that. Bones. 715-345-0967. So on this Reddit list, they said Freaks and Geeks, which makes total sense because it was only one season, I believe. I think they only ever did one season of Freaks and Geeks. And that's like a cult classic now. Maybe two, but I think it was only one. I'm trying to see if I can figure it out real fast. So they say Freaks and Geeks was canceled abruptly after one season due to low ratings, bad scheduling by NBC, and creative mismatch between the creators and network exclusives. Had a bad time slot. Episodes aired out of order, apparently. And there was, you know, just too much going on. People loved that show. Nowadays. So if there was one show that you could watch 10 times over and over and get $1 million, what would you be watching? You could call or text 715-345-0967. Good morning.

Hot 96.7. You guys have some opinions on your TV shows, and I'm for this. A Reddit post went viral, and it asked, you get $1 million, but you have to watch every episode of a TV show 10 times. What are you picking? You guys had some things to say. Off the talk and text line, Bones or Buffy the Vampire Slayer, Game of Thrones, Stargate series. Pretty sure I've watched all episodes of Bones at least 10 times. Bones and Booth. Oh, yes. Please and thank you. Another text message, The Big Bang Theory. Love getting my nerd on. The show is just so darn funny. Friends 2 is also one of mine. These are all great shows. This is why we're friends, you guys. All of these. However, I never did get into Game of Thrones. I tried. Maybe that was Sons of Anarchy. I don't remember. My friend had it on. I was like, not for me. New Girl. Yes. Already rewatched and haven't been paid yet. Facts. This is going to sound odd, but Law & Order SVU. If it's on, I'll watch it. Or NCIS. But it has to be with, like, Gibbs and Abby and Tony. Roby. Those. So $1 million you'll get paid, but you have to watch the same TV show 10 times to get that $1 million. What would it be? You could still call or text 715-345-0967. And while you're doing that, text in the keyword HIT, H-I-T. 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Got a chance to win Beaches and Besties with Hot 96.7. 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

0: 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Got a couple more text messages for the show that you could watch 10 times and get paid $1 million for. Criminal Minds, Softy Talking Text Line, and Arcane, I think that's how it's saying. Only 2 seasons. Every episode was phenomenal. I've not heard of that one, but I did have to go look it up. So if there's a show you could rewatch and rewatch and rewatch, you have to do it 10 times, you get paid $1 million. Grey's Anatomy also on the list. That one's fair. That one's fair. It is a keyword hour for the Beaches and Besties. You have about 14 minutes to get it in. Hit, H-I-T, text that to 715-345-0967. Hit this hour's keyword. Coming up, check in hot headlines, check on this weather and more. Good morning.
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morning, but quickly becoming more sunny as the day progresses, and a high of 63 this afternoon, cooling off to about 40 degrees tonight. We do have another chance for frost up in the Northwoods, but it is not expected in communities around Highway 29 or Highway 10. 66 for the high on Wednesday, with our brightest day of the week, mainly sunny skies. Clouds returning for Thursday, along with the potential for an isolated shower or two. From the WCW News Channel 7 studio, First Alert meteorologist Beth Furman.

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3: Good morning. Happy first day of fall. Happy Tuesday. Coming up, let's talk this whole Channing Tatum drama. The messiness on the internet. Is it him? Is it not him? If you have no idea what's going on, we got to talk about it. Because it is, from the person looking in, funny. But seriously, man, we're like 40 years old. If this is you, let's get it together. We'll talk about it coming up. There are some new Snoopy Frappuccinos coming to Starbucks. 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I'll give you details. We will see that sun. 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
2: Good morning. Krispy Kreme adding Churro Donut Dots for their fall menu. Each order will include 8 cinnamon and sugar coated bites, and you'll be able to dip them in Dole Leche dipping sauce. A Massachusetts man suing the makers of Ozempic because it allegedly made him permanently blind. Ed Gillen reportedly woke up with a speck in his vision last spring that resulted in complete blindness after taking the weight loss drug for 1 year. He says his girlfriend of 14 years ended up leaving him after he lost his vision. A fundraiser has been set up to help him rebuild his life after he was forced to quit his state highway worker's job and volunteer softball coach. His lawsuit alleges the total blindness was never disclosed as a possible side effect. Two Wendy's employees were recently arrested after breaking into a car in a McDonald's parking lot in Georgia. The men were wearing their Wendy's uniforms when they broke into the vehicle. McDonald's employees saw the break-in, spotted the suspect who was running away, recognized him, and called the cops. Because you know how he recognized him? He applied for a job at McDonald's a few weeks earlier. A corner store in Maine going viral because the Coca-Cola vending machine that they have dispenses a free drink when a customer hugs it. Coca-Cola loaned the interactive machine to a store for their customer appreciation day. The general manager said the event was intended to help regular customers deal with rising everyday expenses. Tesla reopened the reservations for a Roadster. New customers must pay $5,000 for the reservation fee, and then 10 days from then, they have to wire $45,000. The Roadster expected to cost $200,000, its top speed of 250, 620-mile range, and a 0 to 60 in under 2 seconds. They are expect production begin in 2027 or 2028. That's a big $50,000 to be waiting. Starbucks has launched two secret Peanuts-inspired Frappuccinos. The Charlie Brown Mocha Frappuccino is a pumpkin cream Frappuccino with a mocha drizzle and a pumpkin cream cold foam. The Snoopy Cookie Frappuccino combines vanilla bean Frappuccino, white chocolate mocha sauce, pumpkin cream cold foam, and cookie crumbles. Today is the first day of fall, National White Chocolate Day, Ice Cream Cone Day, Hobbit Day, Elephant Appreciation Day, and National Eat Local Day. That's some trending news for you on Hot 96.7. Good morning.
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2: What game do you hate playing with your kids? 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

0: Cloudy skies initially on your Tuesday morning, but quickly becoming more sunny as the day progresses, and a high of 63 this afternoon, cooling off to about 40 degrees tonight. We do have another chance for frost up in the Northwoods, but it is not expected in communities around Highway 29 or Highway 10. 66 for the high on Wednesday with our brightest day of the week, mainly sunny skies. Clouds returning for Thursday, along with the potential for an isolated shower or two. From the WCW News Channel 7 studio, First Alert meteorologist Beth Berman.
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Good morning. It's Corey with Kate. If you have a teacher that you want to brag about, we want to hear about them. Celebrating awesome teachers in Central Wisconsin with Shirl Tire and Auto Service. If there is a teacher that you know, whether that's your kid's teacher, your kid's past teacher, a future teacher that you know is awesome, we want to hear about them so they can get a little visit from us. And they will be in the running for Teacher of the Year at the end of the school year, which is, we shouldn't even be saying that, Gallet. But get those teachers nominated. Details, hot967fm.com. Coming up, I want to talk about Channing Tatum, Zoe Kravitz, Instagram, the messiness of the internet, and whether or not this is him. He has made some comments on it. And we'll talk about it, but I'll also tell you what's going on. So before we get into the whole Channing Tatum debacle, messiest thing you've done after a breakup. 715-345-0967. Messiest thing you've done after a breakup. Because this is messy if this is a thing, but he has made comments it's not him. But we'll talk about it all. Messiest thing you've done after a breakup. Call or text 715-345-0967. Here's Bruno Mars. 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
1: They say the holy water's watered down, and this town's lost its faith.

a masterpiece. 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

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Good morning. 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Talking about the messiest thing you've ever done after a breakup. And the reason I'm bringing this up is because people are dogging Channing Tatum. Thinking that he has a burner account. Okay? So, there's been speculation that he's the secret owner of an Instagram responsible for leaving shady comments on his ex's Zoe Kravitz account. And he is addressing these rumors, okay? He said, yo, I truly can't believe y'all think this is what I'm doing with my free time. Naughty, blank word, hilarious. Naughty word, hilarious. Things I can't say on the radio, hilarious, okay? So he also pointed out a notable flaw in the online theory, many of which claim the mysterious Instagram was only followed by Channing's verified account. Also, why would I follow a burner account if I didn't want people to connect it to me? Come on! So, what did it say? So, in fact, his ex-wife closed out his message by assuring fans there's only one place they should go if they want to hear directly from him, saying, if I really need to say it, I only got one IG account, at Channing Tatum. Days before he cleared the air, there was internet sleuths noticing an account named Nunya Business. Nunya Business. Also commenting below Harry Styles and Zoe Kravitz Facebook or Instagram accounts. Now keep in mind, Channing Tatum and Zoe Kravitz, they were engaged. They called it quits in 2024. Soon after, theories emerged that the trolling came from Channing Tatum due to the Instagram profile appearing to be only followed by his official account, which is fair, okay? Messiest thing you've done after a breakup. Because this is messy. Like, granted, I know he's saying he's not doing it, which is fair. We'll believe him. But let's pretend we don't believe him. And he's just saying it to say it. Messiest thing you've done after a breakup. 715-345-0967. Call or text. Here's Crash first on Hot 96.7. Good morning.

FaceTime. I'm coming to get you. Walking a straight line. I need me a breakthrough. The grapevine. Sipping the grape juice. Chopping up. It's getting harder to face you.

Hot 96.7. Good morning. It's Corey with Kate. Messiness after a breakup. It's bound to happen, let's be honest. And people are blaming Channing Tatum for this burner account that is leaving mean comments on Harry Styles and Zoe Kravitz Instagram accounts. And Channing Tatum did say, yo, if you truly believe y'all think this is what I'm doing with my free time, that's hilarious. Which is fair. And I'm glad he addressed it so quickly. But also at the same point, he could be addressing it to, like, take the heat off of him. I don't know. There's lots of thoughts about this, in my opinion. Messiness after a breakup. What did you do? You can still call or text 715-345-0967. Here's So Be It. Good morning.

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3: Good morning. A UN special investigator said 68 U.S. attacks on suspected drug vessels over the past year killed 223 people and may constitute crimes against humanity. Ben Saul said the strikes violate international law despite President Trump's self-defense justification. Reports indicate the attacks haven't reduced cocaine entering the U.S., and some victims were identified as innocent civilians. Refinery issues have driven gas prices higher across the Great Lakes. Patrick DeHaan from GasBuddy.com reports the conflict in Iran and the Gulf, continued strikes on Russian refineries, as well as slowdowns in gas production across the Midwest, a spike gas prices. The average price for unleaded now at $4.43 a gallon in Wisconsin. That's up 34 cents a gallon from last week. And it's PFAS Awareness Week across Wisconsin. Governor Evers and the Wisconsin DNR highlighting ongoing efforts to address contamination from the so-called forever chemicals. The awareness campaign runs through Friday and includes public education on reducing exposure.
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4: Clouds clear out as the morning goes along, leading to a beautiful Tuesday afternoon and a high of 63, cooling off to about 40 degrees tonight with a chance for frost up in the Northwoods. Frost not expected around and south of Highway 29. 66 for the high on Wednesday. This will be our brightest day of the week with mainly sunny skies. No more chances for frost the rest of the week after tomorrow morning. From the WCW News Channel 7 studio, First Alert meteorologist Beth Furman.

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2: 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Now in the running. So win a trip for her and her best friend coming up. Kindergartners learning to ride bikes in gym class, and I can get behind this. I'm having the hardest time doing it. I'll give you details on what's going on coming up. Turning partly sunny today, highs around 63. Here's Olivia Rodrigo on Hot 96.7. Good morning.

0: 96.7. What's trending?
1: There was some problems at the airlines yesterday. Six major airports were thrown into chaos yesterday after an Amtrak construction crew accidentally severed a cable. The mistake caused hundreds of flights to be grounded and or canceled because of the outage. Thousands of travelers were left in the lurch due to widespread delays as dozens of planes were left idling on runways. The children of Kimberly K. Moore of Detroit recently opened a body bag before their mother's viewing to say their goodbyes, and before the funeral, they found the woman inside was not her. Her daughter noticed the woman didn't have a mole on her toe and said, "This is not my mom, sir." The family said the woman was wearing her mother's dress, hair, and makeup. The funeral home told staff that their mother may have been cremated because the toe tag apparently fell off during an identification mix-up. Then why would you move forward until you can properly identify them? The family could not hold the planned viewing or funeral. Yikes. Three tourists looking for a dramatic photo recently became stranded at a remote Lost Boy beach in Oregon. The rising tide swallowed the only route back through a steep rocky path and sea cave. One tourist reached 911 through satellite connection because, well, there was no cell service. A drone found the group waiting in a shrinking beach where they had arranged sticks that spelled SOS. And the restaurant and pop-up concept, BJ Novak's, has teamed up with General Mills to turn seven classic cereals into desserts and drinks. The Lucky Charm Taco Frio will feature vanilla waffle shell filled with cereal milk ice cream, marshmallow fluff, rainbow marshmallows, and a white chocolate crunch. Others will include Cinnamon Toast Crunch, tiramisu, Reese's Peanut Butter Cheerios, Cookie Crisp ice cream sandwich, and a Golden Grahams s'mores bar. Kindergartners now learning how to ride their bike during gym class. The eight-lesson course begins with students walking and getting comfortable on properly fitted bikes before progressing to a balance of riding with pedals. The lesson also worked on balance, core stability, sequencing, body awareness, and handling frustration after falling. Celebrating a birthday, happy birthday, you celebrated it with these celebrities. Jesse Murph turns 22, Bonnie Hunt, 65, Scott Baio, 66, and Joan Jett turns 68. That's some trending news for you on Hot 96.7. Good morning.
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1: What game do you hate playing with your kids? I hate coloring with my kids. They never put enough color on the page, and they always get bored and just end up scribbling everywhere. Monopoly always causes an argument. We love to play Scrabble until someone can't spell, and then an argument ensues about how to spell. Not a Scrabble fan, okay? I dread Sunday game night when I hear we're playing Twister. That game hurts my body.
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0: 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Thank you for waking up with me. 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
2: Clouds clear out as the morning goes along, leading to a beautiful Tuesday afternoon and a high of 63, cooling off to about 40 degrees tonight with a chance for frost up in the Northwoods. Frost not expected around south of Highway 29. 66 for the high on Wednesday. This will be our brightest day of the week with mainly sunny skies. No more chances for frost the rest of the week after tomorrow morning. From the WCW News Channel 7 studio, First Alert meteorologist Beth Furman.

Justin Bieber on Hot 96.7. Thank you so very much for letting me hang out with you on this Tuesday. Another big congrats going out to Stacey Maurer of Rapid. Today's bonus chance qualifier for Beaches and Besties. Next keyword coming up at noon. Bye-bye.

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8: Are you kidding me? I'm getting sick of the industry. I've had enough of the make-believe. Oh, please, oh, please. Am I lost or found? I'm getting sick of the ups and downs. No need.

Clouds clear out as the morning goes along, leading to a beautiful Tuesday afternoon and a high of 63, cooling off to about 40 degrees tonight with a chance for frost up in the Northwoods. Frost not expected around and south of Highway 29. 66 for the high on Wednesday. This will be our brightest day of the week with mainly sunny skies. No more chances for frost the rest of the week after tomorrow morning. From the WCW News Channel 7 studio, First Alert meteorologist Beth Furman.

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0: 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Wisconsin
1: weather. Clouds clear out as the morning goes along, leading to a beautiful Tuesday afternoon and a high of 63, cooling off to about 40 degrees tonight with a chance for frost up in the Northwoods. Frost not expected around south of Highway 29. 66 for the high on Wednesday. This will be our brightest day of the week with mainly sunny skies. No more chances for frost the rest of the week after tomorrow morning. From the WCW News Channel 7 studio, First Alert meteorologist Beth Furman.

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More sunshine on your Tuesday afternoon than what most of us have this morning, and a high of 63. The further south you live, the later in the afternoon clouds are expected to clear up. 40 degrees for your low temperature tonight with clear skies overnight. Keep in mind, temperatures in the northwood is expected to be cooler. That'll lead to some morning frost north of Highway 8. 66 for the high on Wednesday with mainly sunny to partly cloudy skies. From the WCW News Shell 7 studio, First Alert meteorologist Beth Furman.

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1: More sunshine on your Tuesday afternoon than what most of us have this morning at a high of 63. The further south you live, the later in the afternoon clouds are expected to clear up. 40 degrees for your low temperature tonight with clear skies overnight. Keep in mind, temperatures in the north where it's expected to be cooler. That'll lead to some morning frost north of Highway 8. 66 for the high on Wednesday with mainly sunny to partly cloudy skies. From the WCW News Shell 7 studio, I'm First Alert Meteorologist Ben Furman.

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I'm Tanya Hayes, and if you want to get away and enjoy a beach vacation, then make sure you're listening for the Beaches and Besties Getaway keyword. 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

0: Hot 96.7, I'm Tanya Hayes, and today is the first day of fall. Yes, that is right. So now you absolutely can get all your sweaters out and drink pumpkin everything, and no one's going to judge you because technically it's fall. So, yeah, definitely celebrating that today. I had to wear shorts yesterday, but today I'm wearing jeans because, you know, summer, fall, all of that. We'll find out if we've got fall-like weather coming our way. 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

Sunny skies continue across central Wisconsin for this Tuesday afternoon. Beautiful day with highs today near 66. Tonight, clear skies, cooling off again, lows near 42. Mostly sunny Wednesday, 67. More clouds on the way Thursday, highs end near 68. From the WSAW News Channel 7 studio, I'm First Alert meteorologist Chad Franzen.

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Oh my, my, oh my, my love. 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

0: 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I'm Tanya Hayes, and you definitely want to join the Hot 96.7 crew. 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And it's going to be a ton of fun. 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That is my favorite part, where they put a giant pumpkin in the air and then smash it to the ground. 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All of that is going on, plus, of course, the giant pumpkin drop. 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Get all the details about Nakusa Giant Pumpkin Fest. 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

0: Miley on Hot 96.7. I'm Tanya Hayes. And you know, today is the first day of fall, which is fantastic. I enjoy fall. But you know what is coming? A need to get away on a vacation. And you could win one with the Beaches and Besties getaway with Hot 96.7. I was going to say the S word, but then I decided, no, I'll just tell you about how you could head out on a vacation. 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
1: Sunny skies continue across central Wisconsin for this Tuesday afternoon. Beautiful day with highs today near 66. Tonight, clear skies, cooling off again, lows near 42. Mostly sunny Wednesday, 67. More clouds on the way Thursday, highs end near 68. From the WSAW News Channel 7 studio, I'm First Alert meteorologist Chad Franzen.

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0: 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I'm Tanya Hayes, and my Mutt takes all of my money. 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
1: 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I'm Tanya Hayes. Have you heard about this new category of fashion called care wear? It combines skincare and fashion by infusing things with your wardrobe. For example, there's a company out of Italy called Yaluronica that offers hyaluronic-infused bodysuit that it says is perfect after an intense day in the sun. Okay, I don't know if I'd want to wear that. I feel like maybe it'd be squishy. I don't know, I could be wrong. But yeah, so apparently we are now fusing fashion and skincare together. We are fusing a look at the weather with more hit music. Those are coming up next, your WSAW First Alert forecast. And then we'll get to some Noah Kahan on Hot 96.7.
2: Sunny skies continue across central Wisconsin for this Tuesday afternoon. Beautiful day with highs today near 66. Tonight, clear skies, cooling off again, lows near 42. Mostly sunny Wednesday, 67. More clouds on the way Thursday, highs end near 68. From the WSAW News Channel 7 studio, I'm First Alert meteorologist Chad Franzen.

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1: 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I'm Tanya Hayes. It is almost 5 o'clock, and the drive at 5 is coming up. We'll get you home with your hit music. And then just after 6 o'clock, I'm going to have your next keyword for the Beaches and Besties getaway. 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
1: Now, I may not be the worst or the best, but you gotta respect my honesty. And I may break your heart, but I don't really think there's anybody as bomb as

Teddy Swims, Mr. Know-It-All on Hot 96.7. I'm Tanya Hayes. I know this. It's the end of the workday, and we've got hit music for your drive at 5 on Hot 96.7.

0: paper money, pretty faces on Hot 96.7. I'm Tanya Hayes, and tomorrow morning, you want to wake up with Corey with a K, because Corey's got all the fun for you and the hit music you want. And she's got a Wet Nose Wednesday pet. Yes, you can meet a new adoptable pet from the Humane Society of Portage County. Corey with a K will tell you all about it tomorrow morning at 7:55. So don't miss out on a Wet Nose Wednesday, and then go to hot967fm.com to see their pictures, because you're going to fall in love. You're going to want a new pet from the Humane Society of Portage County. So check it out, Wet Nose Wednesday, tomorrow on Hot 96.7.
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0: Hot 96.7, Khalid, something special. I'm Tanya Hayes, and I gotta say, yesterday, I ended up going shopping pretty late last night and picked up a bunch of groceries because, you know, I like to grocery shop when there's no one else in the store. So I was out doing a little bit of grocery shopping, but I made a mistake. I let hungry, but also pretending I'm healthy, Tanya, pick out all the snacks. So I brought my snacks into work this morning, and I realized they were like raisins. So, I mean, they're good. Raisins are good, but not the snack I was hoping for this morning because I let healthy Tanya do the grocery shopping. I should have let snacking Tanya do a little bit more of it, I think. Got hit music coming up. We'll see what the weather's looking like, too, next on Hot 96.7.
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2: Sunny skies continue across central Wisconsin for this Tuesday afternoon. Beautiful day with highs today near 66. Tonight, clear skies, cooling off again, lows near 42. Mostly sunny Wednesday, 67. More clouds on the way Thursday, highs end near 68. From the WSAW News Channel 7 studio, I'm First Alert meteorologist Chad.

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I'm Tanya Hayes, and we are just a couple of minutes away from your next keyword for a chance to qualify for the Beaches and Besties getaway. 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

0: L-I-C-I-O-U-S to the G, to the E, to the L-I-C-I-O-U-S to the G, to the E, to the L-I-C-I-O-U-S to the G, to the E, to the.
1: 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I'm Tanya Hayes. 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

0: 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And, of course, tomorrow morning, you want to wake up with Corey with a K. She gets your morning started right, gets you all the fun, gets you all the hit music, and she will have your next keyword for the Beaches and Besties getaway at 7 o'clock tomorrow morning. 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

Mainly clear skies out of the way for this Tuesday night. That allowed temperatures to fall pretty quickly back through the 50s. Eventually overnight, clear skies and cooling off quite a bit. Lows near 42. Chilly start on Wednesday, then afternoon sunshine warming up. Highs Wednesday, 67. Not as cold Wednesday night. Lows near 45. And partly sunny on Thursday, a little warmer, highs are 68. From the WSAW News Channel 7 studio, I'm First Alert Meteorologist Chad Franzen.

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